accustomed to the night. I panicked and I turned my light on. I beheld the death was gone. Thought my mind was playing tricks, so I flicked off the switch, but I wish that I hadn't done. I was cold, fear stricken, my stomach sickened in the thick pitch black. I heard something move in the corner of my room,

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But I've got to confess that I'm not one for chess, so I guess that I better pray. I pray the Lord my soul to take. I close my eyes and I beg for sleep.

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2: 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I'm really impressed. You guys really fucked it up good this time.
1: Don't be ignorant.

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Would you really like to know? Well, here you see. Remove your clothes and the vet will show you how. You went to school where you were taught to fear and to obey. Be cheerful, fit in, or someone might think you're weird. Life can be perfect. People can be trusted. Someday I will fall in love. A nice, quiet home of my very own. Free from all pain. Happy and having fun all the time. It never happened, did it?

You may be doing this. You may be doing that. You may be doing this. You may be doing that. You may be doing this. You may be doing that. You may be doing this. You may be doing that. You may be doing this.

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That's a prison of the senses.

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I said, oh, Lord, I knew. While I lean on the remnants of a fractured plan, I will learn all the regions on the side of the can. I said, that's the prison of the senses. That's the prison of the senses. That's the kingdom of the senses.

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0: stop, yeah, you don't stop. 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
1: 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You hear on the radio, ain't nobody play them like that.
0: You just don't hear it.
1: What is it?
2: Thank you.
1: Oh, you don't hear them play like that.
0: It's lovely. So yeah.
3: What's the name of the last tune you've sang?
1: That's Goodbye, Honey, You Call That Gone.
3: Is there any more words to it than that?
1: If you want to hear the rooster crow, spring a little corn right before you do. 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
1: Roll about now, since they say I am the sexiest man in Jamaica, and the girls love me, and I shall never grow old. So I say, Rough Rider.

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And every day, you make hundreds of decisions that will affect their fate. To have peace on Earth, we must first make peace with the Earth. The importers of Absolute Vodka invite you to take the future of our planet into your

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0: Well, the Defence Minister of Australia, Robert Hill, says the government's continuing to talk to the US about Australia developing a missile defence system. Earlier this year, the government revealed it was considering whether a shield could be put in place to protect Australia against possible missile attacks.
1: Star Wars.
2: The Empire Strikes Back.
1: War is
2: terrorism.
1: Star Wars.
2: The Empire Strikes Back.
1: War is
2: terrorism.
1: Star Wars.
2: The Empire Strikes Back.
1: War is
2: terrorism.
1: Star Wars.
2: The Empire Strikes Back.

0: nation to avenge. 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You seem to have forgotten. Star Wars.
1: Conscious awareness, that's in question, no more guessing. 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
1: Yes sir, welcome to the La Maraca Lounge. 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
1: Most of the music on the radio or TV that I like the tunes because I really couldn't understand what they say. I may have heard of them, I cannot really distinguish, you know, like you said, this is country music, this is rock and roll, I can a little bit differentiate, you know. But the one you are telling me, if you are playing two different music and just ask me which one is which, I cannot tell you, you know, because I really don't know what's the difference, you know.

0: last one.
1: Break it down. 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
0: Oh, there you go, Wendy B.

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Satanic reverses, bail out the banks on out to the churches. Satanic reverses, bail out the banks on out to the churches. Satanic reverses, bail out the banks on out to the churches. Satanic reverses.

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Satanic reverses. Bail out the banks will not to the churches. Satanic reverses. Bail out the banks will not to the churches. Satanic reverses. Bail out the banks will not to the churches. Satanic reverses.

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Satanic reverses, bail out the banks, we'll march to the churches. Satanic reverse, bail out the banks, we'll march to the churches. Satanic reverse, bail out the banks, we'll march to the churches. Satanic reverse.

The path of the righteous man is beset on all sides by the inequities of the selfish and the tyranny of evil men. Blessed is he who in the name of charity and goodwill shepherds the weak through the valley of darkness, for he is truly his brother's keeper and the finder of lost children. And I will strike down upon thee with great vengeance and furious anger those who attempt to poison and destroy my brothers. And you will know my name is the Lord when I lay my vengeance upon thee. Yeah!

0: amato Marco.
1: Let's go on an adventure. Yeah. La, la, la. I got lots to show you. La,
2: la, la. Can I be a Sasquatch too? La, la,
3: la. You already are. La, la, la. You're my son, JB. My widow baby says. La, la, la, la, la, la,
1: la. Let's take a dip in the strawberry river. Come on!

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There was love in the air. The certain someone right next to him scratched his beak with its snots. It really scratched his beak with its snots. Do you believe it?

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Man here a while ago was singing and said, when you didn't have no money, you didn't have no friends. And I've experienced that. I've lived a long time.

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A story of a creature. About the guard of the nature. A trickster living in the jungle. Gurupira. As a creature of neither good nor bad, it protects the forest and the balance of the nature. You can hear its piercing call all over the woods. And it will take the ones who destroy this balance and let them lose their mind in the deep green between the trees. But its voice falls silent, since the sounds of machines and the smoke of fires are filling up the air. We humans, cutting the trees, cutting the plants, setting fire.

0: is the theory of the Mobius. A twist in the fabric of space where time becomes a loop. Where time becomes a loop. Where time becomes a loop. Where time becomes a loop. Where time becomes a loop. Where time becomes a loop. Where time becomes a loop. Where time becomes a loop. Where time becomes a loop. Where time becomes a loop. Where time becomes a loop. Where time becomes a loop. Where time becomes a loop. Where time becomes a loop. Where time becomes a loop. Where time becomes a loop. Where time becomes a loop. Where time becomes a loop. Where time becomes a loop. Where time becomes a loop. Where time becomes a loop. Where time becomes a loop. Where time becomes a loop. Where time becomes a loop. Where time becomes a loop. Where time becomes a loop. Where time becomes a loop. Where time becomes a loop. Where time becomes a loop. Where time becomes a loop. Where time becomes a loop. Where time becomes a loop. Where time becomes a loop. Where time becomes a loop. Where time becomes a loop. Where time becomes a loop. Where time becomes a loop. Where time becomes a loop. Where time becomes a loop. Where time becomes a loop. Where time becomes a loop. Where time becomes a loop. Where time becomes a loop. Where time becomes a loop. Where time becomes a loop. Where time becomes a loop. Where time becomes a loop. Where time becomes a loop. Where time becomes a loop. Where time becomes a loop. Where time becomes a loop. Where time becomes a loop. Where time becomes a loop. Where time becomes a loop. Where time becomes a loop. Where time becomes a loop. Where time becomes a loop. Where time becomes a loop. Where time becomes a loop. Where time becomes a loop. Where time becomes a loop. Where time becomes a loop. Where time becomes a loop. Where time becomes a loop. Where time becomes a loop. Where time becomes a loop. Where time becomes a loop. Where time becomes a loop. Where time becomes a loop. Where time becomes a loop. Where time becomes a loop. Where time becomes a loop. Where time becomes a loop. Where time becomes a loop. Where time becomes a loop. Where time becomes a loop. Where time becomes a loop. Where time becomes a loop. Where time becomes a loop. Where time becomes a loop. Where time becomes a loop. Where time becomes a loop. Where time becomes a loop. Where time becomes a loop. Where time becomes a loop. Where time becomes a loop. Where time becomes a loop. Where time becomes a loop. Loop. Where time becomes a loop. Loop. Where time becomes a loop. Where time becomes a loop. Loop. Where time becomes a loop. Loop. Where time becomes a loop. Where time becomes a loop. Where time becomes a loop. Where time becomes a loop.
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Close to you, what about? Madly, teach me. Close to you.

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Look at the times correlations, not evolution of individual. Look at the times correlations, not evolution of individual. Look at the times.

I don't care who's better, who's worse. My contribution is first. First is forever. And that's the way it goes down in the history books. I don't care who does it later, who does it better.